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8: Here's your Super Hits 106 Tri-State Forecast. Clear skies tonight with lows around 49. Mainly sunny skies tomorrow. Highs level off around 74. Mainly clear skies tomorrow night. Lows dip down to about 54. High of 73 Wednesday under mainly sunny skies. 66 Thursday. Taking a look at the extended forecast. 67 Friday, 71 Saturday, and 75 on Sunday. Right now, 65. I'm Staff Meteorologist Paul Trombley.

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6: Here's your Super Hits 106 Tri-State Forecast. Clear skies tonight with lows around 49. Mainly sunny skies tomorrow. Highs level off around 74. Mainly clear skies tomorrow night. Lows dip down to about 54. High of 73 Wednesday under mainly sunny skies. 66 Thursday. Taking a look at the extended forecast. 67 Friday, 71 Saturday, and 75 on Sunday. Right now, 61. I'm Staff Meteorologist Paul Trombley.

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6: Here's your Super Hits 106 Tri-State forecast. Lows dip down to about 49 tonight under clear skies. Mainly clear skies tomorrow. High temperatures reach up to 74. Mainly clear skies tomorrow night. Lows dip down to about 54. A blend of clouds and sun and dry Wednesday and Thursday. Low 70s Wednesday. Mid 60s by Thursday. Currently 61. I'm staff meteorologist Derek Height.
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1: Here's your Super Hits 106 Tri-State forecast. Lows dip down to about 49 tonight under clear skies. Mainly clear skies tomorrow. High temperatures reach up to 74. Mainly clear skies tomorrow night. Lows dip down to about 54. A blend of clouds and sun and dry Wednesday and Thursday. Low 70s Wednesday, mid 60s by Thursday. Currently, it's 59 degrees. I'm staff meteorologist Derek Height.

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5: Here's your Super Hits 106 Tri-State forecast. Lows dip down to about 49 tonight under clear skies. Mainly clear skies tomorrow. High temperatures reach up to 74. Mainly clear skies tomorrow night. Lows dip down to about 54. A blend of clouds and sun and dry Wednesday and Thursday. Low 70s Wednesday, mid 60s by Thursday. Right now, 57. I'm staff meteorologist Derek Height.

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2: Here's your Super Hits 106 Tri-State Forecast. 49 tonight, under mainly clear skies. Mainly sunny again tomorrow. Daytime highs approaching 74. Lows level off around 54 tomorrow night. Mainly clear skies. A blend of clouds and sun and dry Wednesday and Thursday. Low 70s Wednesday, mid 60s by Thursday. Currently 57. I'm Staff Meteorologist Derek Hite.

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6: Here's your Super Hits 106 Tri-State forecast. 49 tonight, under mainly clear skies. Mainly sunny again tomorrow. Daytime highs approaching 74. Lows level off around 54. Tomorrow night, mainly clear skies. A blend of clouds and sun and dry. Wednesday and Thursday, low 70s. Wednesday, mid-60s by Thursday. Right now, 56. I'm staff meteorologist Derek Hite.

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1: Here's your Super Hits 106 Tri-State forecast. 49 tonight, under mainly clear skies. Mainly sunny again tomorrow. Daytime highs approaching 74. Lows level off around 54 tomorrow night. Mainly clear skies. A blend of clouds and sun and dry Wednesday and Thursday. Low 70s Wednesday, mid 60s by Thursday. Right now, 56. I'm Staff Meteorologist Derek Hite.

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7: Weather. Here's your Super Hits 106 Tri-State forecast. Lows dip down to about 49 overnight under mainly clear skies. Highs level off around 74 Tuesday, mainly clear. Tuesday night, lows around 54. Sunshine mixed with clouds at times and dry Wednesday and Thursday. Low 70s Wednesday, mid-60s by Thursday. Currently 54. I'm staff meteorologist Derek Hite.

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2: Here's your Super Hits 106 Tri-State forecast. Lows dip down to about 49 overnight under mainly clear skies. Mainly clear skies again Tuesday. Daytime highs approaching 75. Lows dip down to about 54 Tuesday night. Mainly clear skies. Sunshine mixed with clouds at times and dry Wednesday and Thursday. Low 70s Wednesday. Mid 60s by Thursday. Currently, it's 54 degrees. I'm staff meteorologist Derek Hite.

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3: Here's your Super Hits 106 Tri-State forecast. Lows dip down to about 49 overnight under mainly clear skies. Mainly clear skies again Tuesday. Daytime highs approaching 75. Lows dip down to about 54 Tuesday night. Mainly clear skies. Sunshine mixed with clouds at times and dry. Wednesday and Thursday, low 70s. Wednesday, mid-60s by Thursday. Currently, it's 54 degrees. I'm Staff Meteorologist Derek Height.

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1: Here's your Super Hits 106 Tri-State forecast. Lows dip down to about 49 overnight under mainly clear skies. Mainly clear skies again Tuesday. Daytime highs approaching 75. Lows dip down to about 54 Tuesday night. Mainly clear skies. Sunshine mixed with clouds at times and dry Wednesday and Thursday. Low 70s Wednesday, mid 60s by Thursday. Currently, it's 54 degrees. I'm staff meteorologist Derek Height.

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3: Here's your Super Hits 106 Tri-State forecast. Lows dip down to about 49 overnight under mainly clear skies. Mainly clear skies again Tuesday. Daytime highs approaching 75. Lows dip down to about 54 Tuesday night. Mainly clear skies. Sunshine mixed with clouds at times and dry Wednesday and Thursday. Low 70s Wednesday, mid 60s by Thursday. Currently, it's 54 degrees. I'm staff meteorologist Derek Hite.

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2: Here's your Super Hits 106 Tri-State forecast. Lows dip down to about 49 overnight, under mainly clear skies. Mainly clear skies again Tuesday. Daytime highs approaching 75. Lows dip down to about 54 Tuesday night. Mainly clear skies. Sunshine mixed with clouds at times and dry. Wednesday and Thursday, low 70s. Wednesday, mid-60s by Thursday. Currently, it's 54 degrees. I'm staff meteorologist Derek Height.

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2: Here's your Super Hits 106 Tri-State Forecast. Lows dip down to about 49 overnight under clear skies. Daytime highs approaching 75 Tuesday, mainly sunny skies. Lows level off around 54 Tuesday night, mainly clear. Partly cloudy skies and dry Wednesday and Thursday. Low 70s Wednesday, mid 60s by Thursday. Right now, it's 53 degrees. I'm Staff Meteorologist Derek Hite.

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1: Here's your Super Hits 106 Tri-State forecast. Lows dip down to about 49 overnight under clear skies. Daytime highs approaching 75 Tuesday, mainly sunny skies. Lows level off around 54 Tuesday night, mainly clear. Partly cloudy skies and dry Wednesday and Thursday. Low 70s Wednesday, mid-60s by Thursday. Right now, it's 53 degrees. I'm Staff Meteorologist Derek Hite.

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6: Here's your Super Hits 106 Tri-State forecast. Lows dip down to about 49 overnight under clear skies. Daytime highs approaching 75 Tuesday, mainly sunny skies. Lows level off around 54 Tuesday night, mainly clear. Partly cloudy skies and dry Wednesday and Thursday. Low 70s Wednesday, mid 60s by Thursday. Right now, 51. I'm Staff Meteorologist Derek Hite.

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2: Here's your Super Hits 106 Tri-State forecast. Lows dip down to about 49 overnight under clear skies. Daytime highs approaching 75 Tuesday, mainly sunny skies. Lows level off around 54 Tuesday night, mainly clear. Partly cloudy skies and dry Wednesday and Thursday. Low 70s Wednesday, mid-60s by Thursday. Right now, 51. I'm staff meteorologist Derek Hite.

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6: Here's your Super Hits 106 Tri-State Forecast. Lows dip down to about 49 overnight under clear skies. High temperatures reach up to 75 Tuesday, mainly sunny. Mainly clear skies Tuesday night, lows level off around 54. A blend of clouds and sun and dry Wednesday and Thursday, low 70s. Wednesday, mid 60s by Thursday. Right now, it's 50 degrees. I'm staff meteorologist Jennifer Vujicic.

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1: Here's your Super Hits 106 Tri-State forecast. Lows dip down to about 49 overnight under clear skies. High temperatures reach up to 75 Tuesday, mainly sunny. Mainly clear skies Tuesday night, lows level off around 54. A blend of clouds and sun and dry Wednesday and Thursday, low 70s. Wednesday, mid 60s by Thursday. Right now, it's 50 degrees. I'm Staff Meteorologist Jennifer Wojcicki.

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9: Here's your Super Hits 106 Tri-State forecast. Mainly sunny today with daytime highs approaching 75. Mainly clear tonight, lows level off around 54. High of 73 tomorrow, sunshine mixed with clouds at times. Dry and turning cooler Thursday and Friday with the highs from the mid-60s to the upper 60s. Right now, it's 49 degrees. I'm staff meteorologist Jennifer Wojcicki.

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2: Here's your Super Hits 106 Tri-State Forecast. Mainly sunny skies today with daytime highs approaching 75. Lows level off around 54. Tonight, mainly clear skies. Mainly clear skies tomorrow, high temperatures reach up to 73. Dry and cooler Thursday and Friday with the highs from the mid-60s to the upper 60s. Right now, it's 49 degrees. I'm Staff Meteorologist Jennifer Vujicic.

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1: Good morning, Tri-States. It is Tuesday, the 6th of October. And although it's the 6th of October, it looks like maybe we're headed into a week of what they call Indian summer, I guess. Today's right now 54 in the clear skies, but we're looking at a high near 80 today. And then a couple more of those all week long through the weekend. It looks like it's going to be quite warm. So be prepared if you're looking for that last shot of warm weather. This week might be it, although you never know, could continue for some time. Coming up today, this day in music history goes back to 1976 with Rick Dees and a ridiculous song that got a lot higher on the charts than it should have, but it just shows you where we were in 1976. We have birthdays and anniversaries. We'll have a message from the Dubuque Regional Humane Society and a Jerry's Joke of the Day. It's a busy day here at McGrane in the Morning because we also have all the music for your generation and news and weather. In fact, it's time for news right now. With that news, here's Courtney Chaffee.
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2: Good morning. The Mississippi River level is steady. It's 7 feet at Prairie du Chien, 5.1 at Guttenberg, 10.4 at Cassville, and 7.7 at Dubuque. With news, I'm Courtney Chaffee. Comiskey Park is closed through Friday for repairs to its playground surface. The city is replacing the deteriorating colored top layer of the playground's rubber surface. Workers will remove the old layer and apply a new one, which needs 48 to 72 hours to cure before people can use it. All park amenities will be closed during the work, including the playground, splash pad, and park building. The park is expected to reopen October 10th. The colored top layer deteriorated because of an installation issue. The replacement is being completed under warranty at no cost to the city. The new Mississippi River Bridge connecting Iowa and Wisconsin is scheduled to open to traffic on Friday, November 6th, transportation officials announced Monday. The Wisconsin DOT and the Iowa DOT said a specific opening time will be announced in late October. The early November opening is significantly ahead of the original spring 2027 timeline. Project staff credited the early completion to concentrated work by the contracting team, along with favorable weather and river conditions. Ferry service will continue through November 6th until the bridge opens and will be discontinued after that. Authorities said an emergency response to a local state park last week was triggered by a swatting call. Sheriff's Department personnel from Delaware, Buchanan, and Fayette counties, as well as several local fire departments, responded September 30th to Backbone State Park for a report of a minor experiencing a mental health crisis. In a press release issued this week, the Delaware County Sheriff's Department states that false information was provided to emergency services to prompt the search and rescue effort. The individual placing the call was determined to be located in another jurisdiction and was not in or around Delaware County at the time of the incident. Authorities continue to investigate the incident. A recently launched online resource is designed to connect farmers and landowners directly with conservation experts working across the state. Iowa State University Extension and Outreach recently released the Iowa Conservation Professionals Map. According to a press release, the online tool can help landowners protect soil, water, and habitat resources, provide specialized site assessments, design conservation practices, manage installations, and direct landowners to funding opportunities to help offset costs of conservation projects. The map details a network of conservation professionals, including watershed coordinators, project specialists, and Iowa Department of Natural Resources field staff. For those stories and more, pick up a copy of the Telegraph Herald or go to telegraphherald.com. And the Telegraph Herald is brought to you by TH Media. I'm Courtney Chaffee, and that's your latest Tri-State Area news.
3: High school volleyball, Shelbsburg sweeps Potosi 3-0. 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
4: Here's your Super Hits 106 Tri-State forecast. Mainly sunny skies today with daytime highs approaching 75. Lows level off around 54. Tonight, mainly clear skies. Mainly clear skies tomorrow. High temperatures reach up to 73. Dry and cooler Thursday and Friday with the highs from the mid-60s to the upper 60s. Right now, it's 49 degrees. I'm Staff Meteorologist Jennifer Wojcicki.
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0: Clear skies, 54 in the tri-states as we race towards a high near 80 today. Not bad at all. How about this? Win a pair of tickets to see the debut premiere of Uke. Bob Uecker, the story of baseball's most unlikely legend, with a special showing at Five Flags Theater Thursday, October 22nd at 7 p.m. That's the day before the World Series begins. And the evening includes a short pre-film concert featuring Skip Griparis, Major League, he's from the movie Major League, and a post-film Q&A panel, a discussion with Skip alongside of Michael Vollman, the co-director of Uke. 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Uke coming to the Five Flags Theater October 22nd. 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And while you're there, tell me when your birthday is, too, okay? Will you do that? Wife?
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0: Traffic 33, it's 54, clear in the tri-states, headed toward a high near 80 today, upper 70s probably more likely. 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
4: Here's your Super Hits 106 Tri-State forecast. Mainly sunny skies today with daytime highs approaching 75. Lows level off around 54. Tonight, mainly clear skies. Mainly clear skies tomorrow, high temperatures reach up to 73. Dry and cooler Thursday and Friday with the highs from the mid-60s to the upper 60s. Right now, it's 49 degrees. I'm staff meteorologist Jennifer Vujcicki.

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0: Always need to remind you that we do Friday and Saturday's birthdays on Friday, because that's when we give the prize away. So those birthdays need to be in by midnight on Thursday night. Teresa Jimenez. Hey, Teresa, happy birthday on this, the 6th of October. Steve Ricky, Jake Ricky is 3. Is that right? Is that right, Jake? Wow. How did that happen? Happy birthday, Jake. Tony Kalb has a birthday today, as does Ruth Lang. And Chuck Woods. Happy birthday, Chuck. Lynette Lisney, kind of like Disney, huh? Lynette, happy birthday to you. Deb Pekas, hey Deb, out in Arizona, happy birthday to you. Stacy Jo Cockrell has a birthday today. Happy birthday, Stacy. Jane Russell, Russell, I believe is the way it's pronounced. Happy birthday, Jane. Jay Clower, happy birthday, Jay. Marlene Chapman, Marlene, happy birthday to you. Sandy Brenner, happy birthday to you, Sandy. Sir Bernard Upman from Edmond, Wisconsin, is celebrating his birthday today. I have no idea when he was knighted, but apparently he was, because it's listed as Sir Bernard Upman from Edmond, Wisconsin, which I don't know where that is either, but that's okay. I don't need to know. There are a lot of things I simply don't need to know. At my age, I already know way too many things. Get your name on the birthday list. Go to superhits106.com right now. Tell me when your birthday is, and who knows? You might just win, huh? You
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0: 657. This is Dr. Hook taking us to the top of the hour on this incredible fall day. It's Tuesday, gonna be beautiful. Get out there and enjoy it.
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1: It is Tuesday morning, the 6th of October, as we head towards Halloween and all the fall holidays, huh? You love this time of year, don't you? It's got to be your favorite. It certainly is mine. Number one season of the year is the fall. Coming up in this hour, we'll do this day in music history. And then in the next hour, we'll do good news and a visit with, we'll have some information from the Humane Society. And somewhere in the next 2 hours, we'll fit in a Jerry's joke of the day. All that's coming up, but right now it's time for news on Dubuque Super Hits. And with that news, here's Courtney Chaffee.
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2: Good morning. The Mississippi River level is steady. It's 7 feet at Prairie du Chien, 5.1 at Guttenberg, 10.4 at Cassville, and 7.7 at Dubuque. With news, I'm Courtney Chaffee. Comiskey Park is closed through Friday for repairs to its playground surface. The city is replacing the deteriorating colored top layer of the playground's rubber surface. Workers will remove the old layer and apply a new one, which needs 48 to 72 hours to cure before people can use it. All park amenities will be closed during the work, including the playground, splash pad, and park building. The park is expected to reopen October 10th. The colored top layer deteriorated because of an installation issue. The replacement is being completed under warranty at no cost to the city. The new Mississippi River Bridge connecting Iowa and Wisconsin is scheduled to open to traffic on Friday, November 6th, transportation officials announced Monday. The Wisconsin DOT and the Iowa DOT said a specific opening time will be announced in late October. The early November opening is significantly ahead of the original spring 2027 timeline. Project staff credited the early completion to concentrated work by the contracting team, along with favorable weather and river conditions. Ferry service will continue through November 6th until the bridge opens and will be discontinued after that. Authorities said an emergency response to a local state park last week was triggered by a swatting call. Sheriff's Department personnel from Delaware, Buchanan, and Fayette counties, as well as several local fire departments, responded September 30th to Backbone State Park for a report of a minor experiencing a mental health crisis. In a press release issued this week, the Delaware County Sheriff's Department states that false information was provided to emergency services to prompt the search and rescue effort. The individual placing the call was determined to be located in another jurisdiction and was not in or around Delaware County at the time of the incident. Authorities continue to investigate the incident. A recently launched online resource is designed to connect farmers and landowners directly with conservation experts working across the state. Iowa State University Extension and Outreach recently released the Iowa Conservation Professionals Map. According to a press release, the online tool can help landowners protect soil, water, and habitat resources, provide specialized site assessments, design conservation practices, manage installations, and direct landowners to funding opportunities to help offset costs of conservation projects. The map details a network of conservation professionals, including watershed coordinators, project specialists, and Iowa Department of Natural Resources field staff. For those stories and more, pick up a copy of the Telegraph Herald or go to telegraphherald.com. And the Telegraph Herald is brought to you by TH Media. I'm Courtney Chaffee, and that's your latest Tri-State Area News.
3: High school volleyball, Shelbsburg sweeps Potosi 3-0. 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
5: Tri-State. here's your Super Hits 106 Tri-State forecast. Mainly sunny skies today with daytime highs approaching 75. Lows level off around 54. Tonight, mainly clear skies. Mainly clear skies tomorrow. High temperatures reach up to 73. Dry and cooler Thursday and Friday with the highs from the mid-60s to the upper 60s. Currently, it's 48 degrees. I'm Staff Meteorologist Jennifer Wojcicki.
0: Dick McGrane in the morning.
6: 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We have the technology.
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3: It is 7:10. Thin Lizzy is up next. And right after that, we'll visit with Mickey Robinson from the Bell Tower Theater. It's an exciting morning here. Ed McGrane in the morning, how are you ready to go? Are you feeling good, huh?
4: I feel good.
3: I know you do. Stay right here. This is Thin Lizzy, Dubuque Super Hits 106.

0: 7:15. It is Tuesday, the 6th of October. Joining me in the studio, one of our favorite guests, Mickey Robinson from the Bell Tower Theater. And we've got a new show again, huh?
1: We do. Yeah. It's called The 39 Steps.
0: The 39 Steps. Now, is this like an alcohol type of thing?
1: No. It's actually an old Hitchcock movie.
0: Oh, okay. Why don't I know that?
1: It's not a particularly well-known old Hitchcock movie, but it does exist. It's a spoof on that.
0: Okay.
1: So it's very film noir sort of feeling to it. You have Richard Hannay, who's your dark hero.
0: Okay.
1: And he meets a strange woman at the beginning of the show and invites her back to his apartment. And she's like, I need your help, blah, blah, blah. And he wakes up in the morning and she's dead in his apartment.
0: No.
1: So, of course, everybody thinks he killed her. And he spends the rest of the show trying to figure out, because she said you have to figure out the 39 steps and you have to do it. So that's what he does.
0: So she isn't dead by natural causes is what you're saying.
1: Correct.
0: Yeah. Okay.
1: But did he kill her?
0: Yeah.
1: He says he didn't kill her.
0: Of course he does.
1: It's so fun. So it's a murder mystery. It's got a little bit of a Monty Python feel to it at the same time.
0: So it's like a demised bird?
1: Yeah. It's hard to explain. There's a lot. Well, there are five actors. Nick, who plays Richard Hannay, is Richard Hannay the entire time. Melissa plays the like three or four women he falls for over the course. She plays all of them. The other three play about 150 characters.
0: Wow.
1: Yes.
0: There must be some horrendous costume changes.
1: Yeah, well, they're not obviously changing full costumes. But there are times when actors are pretty much having conversations with themselves for a brief moment. It's so fun. I took video last week and I was having trouble not laughing out loud. So it would be all over the video I was taking. So it's loads of fun.
0: So you've done a dress.
1: Oh yeah. Yeah. They started with all of the craziness last week already because there's so much going on because we open Friday. So we're almost there.
0: So, and this was a Tony Award winner. Huh?
1: Yeah.
0: Okay.
1: Yeah.
0: And it's a comedy, kind of a murder mystery comedy, all kicks off on the 9th of October.
1: That's right.
0: And that's coming up
1: that's Friday.
0: Next Friday.
1: Yep.
0: Is that one of those double ones?
1: Yeah, it's our early bird special, so all the tickets are $10 off for those first two nights. Last time I looked, the 9th had like 5 seats left.
0: All
1: the
0: 10th
1: still had a chunk, though. You could still get those cheaper tickets on Saturday night, the 10th. And then there's a matinee on Sunday, the 11th.
0: Okay.
1: And then we go the next 2 weeks through Thursday through Sunday. So all the way till the 25th.
0: And all the Sundays are matinees?
1: All the Sundays are matinees. And the final Saturday is also a matinee. Saturday the 24th is also.
0: Is there an evening performance?
1: No, we just do one show a day. Right. But people like the Sundays, and the Sundays keep filling up. So we added that Saturday afternoon.
0: Not a bad idea. Yeah. Matinees are very popular, I think, anymore.
1: Especially now it's getting dark earlier,
0: which
1: we all hate.
0: Yeah, I don't know. I kind of like it.
1: Well, at least it's before daylight savings time. Daylight savings time, it'll get dark super
0: Yeah,
1: early.
0: If that doesn't change, which we never know. Every year we go through this waiting for the shoe to drop.
1: Yeah,
0: and
1: exactly.
0: It never happens. All right, it all kicks off October 9th. BellTowerTheater.net is where you go to get tickets. And I encourage you to do it that way simply because you have the entire layout right in front of
1: exactly.
0: you.
1: Exactly.
0: You can choose wherever you want to sit.
1: That's right.
0: There are, trust me, and there are no bad seats in the Bell Tower Theater. Every one of them is comfortable with a good sight line.
1: Yeah.
0: And as we pointed out numerous times, the audio is tremendous because of the augmentations.
1: Yep, we have a hearing loop system. Yep.
0: So you know, it's when it comes to a theater showing shows like this. This particular one has all of the bells and whistles. The Bell Tower Theater does. It's far superior to most theaters you'll go to, and certainly to anything you'll ever find on Broadway. And
1: well, sure. I mean, that's because we're...
0: It's relatively new.
1: It's our 25th anniversary next year, so we're not as new as we once were. Also, don't forget, we have the handicap ramp door.
0: Exactly.
1: So you can always come in. And there's a lot of steps in the theater just to get some levels and stuff, but there's tons of seats you can get to with no steps at all.
0: Right,
1: if you have
0: through
1: questions
0: the side
1: about,
0: door, yeah. Right, easy access to the outside. There's plenty of parking. It's everything you would want in the theater experience, including a really great show. So check it out, belltowertheater.net. You can order your tickets right online. And there is a box office number at 588-3377 if you want to talk to somebody.
1: Yeah.
0: Box office is open.
1: We're open Monday through Friday, 11 to 6. So we're there quite a bit. You can always call us and talk to us then.
0: And once again, the name of the 39 Steps.
1: The 39 Steps.
0: There it is. That's the one you want to see. Head on over there. Mickey, are we going to be talking about a Christmas show soon? Or?
1: Yep. The Christmas show is called The Night Before
0: okay.
1: Christmas.
0: The Night Before, The Night Before.
1: Opens on the 3rd or the 4th, whatever that Friday is. Not the day after Thanksgiving, the Friday after that.
0: Okay.
1: And then runs the 3 weeks between Thanksgiving and Christmas. It's pretty funny.
0: Sounds like a fun show.
1: Yeah, it's pretty funny. And season tickets are on sale for next year.
0: And that makes an incredible Christmas present.
1: Absolutely.
0: Especially if you have somebody who likes the theater. This is the kind of thing that you remember the gift giver every single time you go to the
1: theater. Exactly. You come five times and you think of the person who gave it to you five times a year. Also, it's also a good gift for your significant other.
0: Yes, it is, because then you'll get to go yourself.
1: You set five date nights right there.
0: And you did.
1: You know, so.
0: And they always fit. You never have to take one back
1: for size. Exactly, exactly.
0: And so there's no problems that way. BellTowerTheater.net and Mickey Robinson. Mickey, good to see you.
1: It was good to see you, too.
0: We'll talk again soon, huh?
1: All right, thanks.
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10: Here's your Super Hits 106 Tri-State forecast. Mainly sunny skies today with daytime highs approaching 75. Lows level off around 54. Tonight, mainly clear skies. Mainly clear skies tomorrow, high temperatures reach up to 73. Dry and cooler Thursday and Friday with the highs from the mid-60s to the upper 60s. Currently, it's 48 degrees. I'm Staff Meteorologist Jennifer Wojcicki.

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0: 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Today is October 6th, and with that in mind, these things happened on this day in music history. Back in 1963, Ed Sullivan welcomed surf guitarist Dick Dale, as well as the Angels, and other acts included Tody Fields, Kate Smith, Jerry Stiller, and Ann Mira, and the Three Stooges. That was after Curly and Shemp had long left, and Joe Derita, the very last Curly, they did their Maharaja routine. 1964, the Beatles convene at EMI Studios in London to begin recording 8 days a week, and in 69, Apple Records releases George Harrison's Something on the A side of a Beatles 45, a first for Harrison, along with Lennon and McCartney's Come Together. 1973, Cher had the top tune in America with Halfbreed, a song written especially for her by Mary Dean. Cher was, by the way, 1/4 Cherokee, is that right? I believe so. 1979, Robert John made the top 10 Billboard Hot 100 with a song called Sad Eyes. And in 1982, while he's still a member of the Commodores, Lionel Richie released his self-titled debut album featuring three hit singles, Truly, You Are, and My Love. Pretty successful for a first album release. Mick Jagger donated $150,000 to his former childhood school, Dartford Grammar, in Kent, England, who funded the school's Red Rooster Project, which purchased musical instruments and hired specialized teachers for their students. Pretty nice of Mick to do that. 2006, the Four Tops performed the national anthem at Comerica Park before Game 3 of the Major League Baseball American League Division Series. And in 2010, a year after ruling out a reunion with his former group, singer Davy Jones, announced plans to reform the Monkees for a 2011 tour. And in 2011, Starships, We Built This City, I've mentioned this before, was named the worst song of the 1980s in a poll by Rolling Stone magazine. Let's see, the other ones were The Final Countdown, Lady in Red, Wham's Wake Me Up Before You Go-Go, and The Safety Dance, all coming up as the worst songs of the 80s. All those things happened on this day in music history. Now we go back to 1976. This particular artist receives a gold record for one of the more bizarre novelty hits of the decade. In December, it will become only the fourth single ever to be certified platinum. And after this particular artist was fired from his broadcasting job at WMPS in Memphis, Tennessee, when he mentioned his song. You can't do that, they said. You're working for us. You don't be mentioning your own individual projects. The song was almost number one, and that his own radio station would not let him play it. He was soon hired by a rival Memphis station and went on to a highly successful radio career, being inducted into the National Radio Hall of Fame and the National Association of Broadcasters Hall of Fame. By now, you know who I'm talking about. If you were around in those days, you knew it was Rick Dees and his cast of idiots that were responsible for this song that did really well back in 1976. I know.

0: It was 1976, and you got to ask yourself, what were we thinking? Well, probably not very much. I know. I'm sorry, Rick. I didn't mean to make fun of your song, Disco Duck, and that is this day in music history.
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0: It is 8 a.m. on a Tuesday morning as we race into the last hour of McGrain in the Morning on a Tuesday edition. Coming up, let's see, we've got good news. The good news today is the St. Paul Lutheran in Platteville 100th anniversary celebration, and Rob will tell you all about that. Also coming up, we've got Jerry's Joke of the Day, and... what, there was one other thing. Oh, a message from the Dubuque Regional Humane Society. All that's ahead, but right now it's time for news on Dubuque Super Hits 106. With that news, here's Courtney Chaffee.
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2: Good morning. The Mississippi River level is steady. It's 7 feet at Prairie du Chien, 5.1 at Guttenberg, 10.4 at Cassville, and 7.7 at Dubuque. With news, I'm Courtney Chaffee. Comiskey Park is closed through Friday for repairs to its playground surface. The city is replacing the deteriorating colored top layer of the playground's rubber surface. Workers will remove the old layer and apply a new one, which needs 48 to 72 hours to cure before people can use it. All park amenities will be closed during the work, including the playground, splash pad, and park building. The park is expected to reopen October 10th. The colored top layer deteriorated because of an installation issue. The replacement is being completed under warranty at no cost to the city. The new Mississippi River Bridge connecting Iowa and Wisconsin is scheduled to open to traffic on Friday, November 6th, transportation officials announced Monday. The Wisconsin DOT and the Iowa DOT said a specific opening time will be announced in late October. The early November opening is significantly ahead of the original spring 2027 timeline. Project staff credited the early completion to concentrated work by the contracting team, along with favorable weather and river conditions. Ferry service will continue through November 6th until the bridge opens and will be discontinued after that. Authorities said an emergency response to a local state park last week was triggered by a swatting call. Sheriff's Department personnel from Delaware, Buchanan, and Fayette counties, as well as several local fire departments, responded September 30th to Backbone State Park for a report of a minor experiencing a mental health crisis. In a press release issued this week, the Delaware County Sheriff's Department states that false information was provided to emergency services to prompt the search and rescue effort. The individual placing the call was determined to be located in another jurisdiction and was not in or around Delaware County at the time of the incident. Authorities continue to investigate the incident. A recently launched online resource is designed to connect farmers and landowners directly with conservation experts working across the state. Iowa State University Extension and Outreach recently released the Iowa Conservation Professionals Map. According to a press release, the online tool can help landowners protect soil, water, and habitat resources, provide specialized site assessments, design conservation practices, manage installations, and direct landowners to funding opportunities to help offset costs of conservation projects. The map details a network of conservation professionals, including watershed coordinators, project specialists, and Iowa Department of Natural Resources field staff. For those stories and more, pick up a copy of the Telegraph Herald or go to telegraphherald.com. And the Telegraph Herald is brought to you by TH Media. I'm Courtney Chaffee, and that's your latest Tri-State Area News.
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5: Here's your Super Hits 106 Tri-State forecast. Mainly clear today with daytime highs approaching 75. Lows level off around 54. Tonight, mainly clear skies. 73 tomorrow, mainly clear skies. Partly cloudy skies Thursday with daytime highs approaching 66. 68 Friday. Currently 50. I'm staff meteorologist Jennifer Vujitsky.
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0: It's time for Jerry's joke of the day. Not every day, but today. A tough old cowboy from Texas shared with his granddaughter the secret of a long life. Each morning, put a pinch of gunpowder on your oatmeal. The granddaughter did this religiously until she died at the age of 103. She left behind 14 children, 30 grandchildren, 45 great-great-grandchildren, and 25 great-great-great-grandchildren, and a 40-foot hole where the crematorium used to be.
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0: yes, it's nearly Halloween. How about this? We want to be sure you know that Dubuque Super Hits 106 has our Queen Bee Radio Haunted Halloween Candy Drive-Through with Bally's Marquette Casino Wednesday, October 21st from 5 to 6 p.m. at our Platteville Studios right here, 51 Means Drive. 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And while you're there, tell me when your birthday is, too. Will you do that?
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0: up to 57 now, headed for a high in the upper 70s. Right after this, we've got some good news for you. We'll tell you more about that in just a bit. But right now, it's the Blues Brothers suggesting, yeah, well, give me some loving. That would be nice.
1: Yeah.
0: All right. That's not necessary.
2: You're fired.
0: Oh, come on.

0: Give me some loving every day. It is 8:36. Temperature in the Tri-States on this beautiful fall day. Absolutely gorgeous. 57 headed for high. Upper 70s. Going to be a perfect day. Speaking of perfect, here's some good news. Coming up, it's St. Paul Lutheran in Platteville has their 100th anniversary coming up. And here's Rob to tell you all about it.
1: I need some good news.
2: St. Paul's Evangelical Lutheran Church in Platteville is celebrating their 150th anniversary this Sunday, beginning at 8 a.m. They'll be celebrating with their congregation, worshiping in the church at 8 a.m. and 10:30 a.m., as well as a meal between the services. It's the 150th anniversary.
1: All I really need is a little good news.
2: 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Have a great day.
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13: Here's your Super Hits 106 Tri-State forecast. Mainly clear today with daytime highs approaching 75. Lows level off around 54. Tonight, mainly clear skies. 73 tomorrow, mainly clear skies. Partly cloudy skies Thursday with daytime highs approaching 66, 68 Friday. Right now, 52. I'm staff meteorologist Jennifer Fulchitsky.

0: And that is it for me on this Tuesday morning. Thank you so much for coming along. 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
0: 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While you're there, please tell me when your birthday is, too, all right? Don't go away now. Over the lunch hour today, it's 90s at noon. Nothing but 90s music from noon until 1. Then later this afternoon, Johnny Page takes over with his look at harsh reality. I'll be back tomorrow, Wednesday, this day in music history, birthdays and anniversaries. Let's see, what else have we got? We got any guests tomorrow? I don't think so. But then I forgot about Mickey this morning and forgot to mention that. But we got that in just the same. So tomorrow, let's see. No, I don't see anything tomorrow other than, of course, news and weather and all the usual hilarity. So please come back. In the meantime, you have a wonderful day. Remember, these are the days of our lives. Please don't miss them. Beautiful fall days like this deserve all your attention. Immerse yourself in it. Leave the house with a huge, big smile on your face and just see what comes back at you. Huh? I promise you, you're going to love it. Have a wonderful day.

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18: Here's your Super Hits 106 Tri-State forecast. Mainly clear today with daytime highs approaching 75. Lows level off around 54. Tonight, mainly clear skies. 73 tomorrow, mainly clear skies. Partly cloudy skies Thursday with daytime highs approaching 66. 68 Friday. Right now, 56. I'm staff meteorologist Jennifer Vujitsky.

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12: Here's your Super Hits 106 Tri-State forecast. Mainly clear today with daytime highs approaching 75. Lows level off around 54. Tonight, mainly clear skies. 73 tomorrow, mainly clear skies. partly cloudy skies Thursday with daytime highs approaching 66. 68 Friday. Currently, it's 60 degrees. I'm staff meteorologist Jennifer Vujicic.

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14: Here's your Super Hits 106 Tri-State forecast. Mainly clear today with daytime highs approaching 75. Lows level off around 54. Tonight, mainly clear skies. 73 tomorrow, mainly clear skies. Partly cloudy skies Thursday with daytime highs approaching 66. 68 Friday. Currently, it's 60 degrees. I'm staff meteorologist Jennifer Vujicic.

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12: Here's your Super Hits 106 Tri-State forecast. Mainly clear today with daytime highs approaching 75. Lows level off around 54. Tonight, mainly clear skies. 73 tomorrow, mainly clear skies. Partly cloudy skies Thursday with daytime highs approaching 66. 68 Friday. Right now, 65. I'm staff meteorologist Jennifer Vujicic.

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12: here's your Super Hits 106 Tri-State forecast. Mainly clear today with daytime highs approaching 75. Lows level off around 54. Tonight, mainly clear skies. 73 tomorrow, mainly clear skies. Partly cloudy skies Thursday with daytime highs approaching 66. 68 Friday. Right now, it's 68 degrees. I'm staff meteorologist Jennifer Wojcicki.

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11: Here's your Super Hits 106 Tri-State Forecast. Highs level off around 75 this afternoon under mainly sunny skies. Mainly clear skies again tonight. Lows level off around 54. High of 73 tomorrow. A blend of clouds and sun Thursday with a high of 66. 68 Friday. A peek at the extended shows. 75 Saturday. 76 Sunday. And 70 on Monday. Right now, 70. I'm staff meteorologist Paul Trombley.

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17: Here's your Super Hits 106 Tri-State Forecast. Highs level off around 75 this afternoon under mainly sunny skies. Mainly clear skies again tonight. Lows level off around 54. High of 73 tomorrow. A blend of clouds and sun Thursday with a high of 66. 68 Friday. A peek at the extended shows. 75 Saturday. 76 Sunday. And 70 on Monday. Right now, 70. I'm staff meteorologist Paul Trombley.

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10: 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Well, that's Jenna Jacobson. After all the work was done in the state assembly this year, Representative Jacobson had her name added to dozens of other people's bills just so she could take credit. For example, Jacobson says she worked to cap costs on insulin. But both of those bills were written by other legislators, and she asked to have her name added as a sponsor of their bill only after the assembly had adjourned for the year. Big help, Jenna. So when Jacobson says she fought for this bill or that one, what she might really mean is that she's taking credit for a group project that she didn't do any work on. Next time Representative Jacobson does that, give her a call at 888-534-0050. And let her know she's not fooling anyone.
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16: Here's your Super Hits 106 Tri-State Forecast. Highs level off around 75 this afternoon under sunny skies. Lows level off around 55 tonight. Mainly clear skies. Mainly clear tomorrow, 73. A blend of clouds and sun Thursday, with daytime highs approaching 66, 68 Friday. Looking further out, 75 Saturday, 76 Sunday, and 70 on Monday. Currently, 72. I'm Staff Meteorologist Paul Trombley.

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11: Think. We've heard the lies and attacks from political hacks, but what do honest observers say about moderate State Representative Todd Novak? They say that year after year, Todd Novak does the right thing and stands up for us. Just listen to these reports from the Wisconsin State Journal in Madison.
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17: Here's your Super Hits 106 Tri-State Forecast. Highs level off around 75 this afternoon under sunny skies. Lows level off around 55 tonight. Mainly clear skies. Mainly clear tomorrow, 73. A blend of clouds and sun Thursday, with daytime highs approaching 66. 68 Friday. Looking further out, 75 Saturday, 76 Sunday, and 70 on Monday. Currently 72. I'm Staff Meteorologist Paul Trombley.

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15: Here's your Super Hits 106 Tri-State Forecast. Highs level off around 75 this afternoon under sunny skies. Lows level off around 55 tonight, mainly clear skies. Mainly clear tomorrow, 73. A blend of clouds and sun Thursday with daytime highs approaching 66. 68 Friday. Looking further out, 75 Saturday, 76 Sunday, and 70 on Monday. Currently, it's 74 degrees. I'm Staff Meteorologist Paul Trombley.

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12: We've heard the lies and attacks from political hacks, but what do honest observers say about moderate state representative Todd Novak? They say that year after year, Todd Novak does the right thing and stands up for us. Just listen to these reports from the Wisconsin State Journal in Madison.
13: Novak exhibits a healthy independent streak that matches his district well.
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12: Todd Novak, putting people above politics and always doing the right thing. 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
16: Here's your Super Hits 106 Tri-State Forecast. Highs level off around 75 this afternoon under sunny skies. Lows level off around 55 tonight. Mainly clear skies. Mainly clear tomorrow, 73. A blend of clouds and sun Thursday, with daytime highs approaching 66. 68 Friday. Looking further out, 75 Saturday, 76 Sunday, and 70 on Monday. Currently, it's 74 degrees. I'm Staff Meteorologist Paul Trombley.

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3: 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How there was always one kid who didn't help out at all, but was standing next to the rest of you when you presented to the class? Well, that's Jenna Jacobson. After all the work was done in the State Assembly this year, Representative Jacobson had her name added to dozens of other people's bills, just so she could take credit. For example, Jacobson says she worked to cap costs on insulin. But both of those bills were written by other legislators, and she asked to have her name added as a sponsor of their bill only after the assembly had adjourned for the year. Big help, Jenna. So when Jacobson says she fought for this bill or that one, what she might really mean is that she's taking credit for a group project that she didn't do any work on. Next time Representative Jacobson does that, give her a call at 888-534-0050 and let her know she's not fooling anyone.
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7: Here's your Super Hits 106 Tri-State Forecast. Bright sunshine expected this afternoon with daytime highs approaching 75. Mainly clear skies tonight, lows dip down to about 55. High temperatures reach up to 73 tomorrow, mainly sunny. Sunshine mixed with clouds at times Thursday with daytime highs approaching 66. 70, slight chance of rain showers Friday. Right now, it's 75 degrees. I'm staff meteorologist Paul Trombley.

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Whitney Houston. Good afternoon to you. It's Johnny Page with you up until 7 tonight. On the way this hour, we'll hear from Matchbox 20. 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It's American Woman on Dubuque's Super Hits 106.

0: to Buick's Super Hits 106 Matchbox 23 AM. Good afternoon to you. We have some harsh reality coming up during the 5 o'clock hour. The 2026 Nikon Comedy Wildlife Awards will celebrate the amusing antics of animals in the wild and in the nude. Your Holly Weird story of the day. 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
10: Here's your Super Hits 106 Tri-State Forecast. Bright sunshine expected this afternoon with daytime highs approaching 75. Mainly clear skies tonight, lows dip down to about 55. High temperatures reach up to 73 tomorrow, mainly sunny. Sunshine mixed with clouds at times Thursday with daytime highs approaching 66. 70, slight chance of rain showers Friday. Right now, it's 75 degrees. I'm Staff Meteorologist Paul Trombley.

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0: Dubuque's Super Hits 106, The Eagles, Hotel California. 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On the way next, your Holly Weird story of the day, where we mock all things celebrity. Not even a Tom Cruise-filled All Stops Pulled Press Tour, including a GQ cover, could keep Digger from flatlining at the box office. Warner Brothers' R-rated dark comedy generated just $3.4 million from over 3,000 North American theaters on Friday, following a slew of negative reviews and divided word of mouth. The film is shaping up to be one of the year's biggest flops, with estimates of just $7.5 million domestically this opening weekend. The film was greenlit at $125 million, but the budget ended up ballooning to $180 million after production ran long. That's a problem, because the studio splits ticket sales with theater owners, meaning Digger is primed to lose many millions in its theatrical run. Directed by Academy Award winner Alejandro González Iñárritu, Digger stars Tom Cruise as a powerful oil tycoon whose company sparks an ecological calamity. Despite Cruise's enduring star power, Digger will end up as the latest misfire for Warner Brothers. This year, the studio has fired off a string of duds, including Maggie Gyllenhaal's punk rock The Bride and DC's comic book adaptation Supergirl. I mean, this movie does not look like it's very good. It looks like it's trying way too hard to be way too clever by half. And it's a shame, because we all love Tom Cruise. And even this director with his unpronounceable name has some really good movies under his belt. The Revenant with Leo DiCaprio, that was a great movie. And Birdman with Michael Keaton, also a great movie. But my, how the mighty have fallen. It was just a few years ago that Tom Cruise was credited with basically single-handedly saving the entire movie industry with Top Gun Maverick. If this movie Digger had dropped and bombed right after all the theaters were closed for 5 months back in 2020, I don't think even AI could have saved Hollywood. Dubuque Super Hits 106.
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12: 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But both of those bills were written by other legislators, and she asked to have her name added as a sponsor of their bill only after the assembly had adjourned for the year. 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Next time Representative Jacobson does that, give her a call at 888-534-0050 and let her know she's not fooling anyone.
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17: Here's your Super Hits 106 Tri-State Forecast. Bright sunshine expected this afternoon with daytime highs approaching 75. Mainly clear skies tonight, lows dip down to about 55. High temperatures reach up to 73 tomorrow, mainly sunny. Sunshine mixed with clouds at times Thursday with daytime highs approaching 66. 70, slight chance of rain showers Friday. Right now, it's 76 degrees. I'm Staff Meteorologist Paul Trombley.

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It's coming up Wednesday, October 21st from 5 until 6 p.m. at our Platteville studios at 51 Means Drive in Platteville. 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

to Bukes, Super Hits 106, Queen, Somebody to Love. Good afternoon to you on the way this hour. We'll hear from Madonna. We'll have music for your generation from Rick Springfield. 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

0: Dubuque's Super Hits 106, Madonna, Papa Don't Preach, music for your generation from Rick Springfield on the way next. 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America's multi-billion dollar market for THC hemp products, from seltzers sold at some Target stores to smokable cannabis flower, faces potential elimination after Congress voted to close a loophole in federal law that has allowed it to flourish. Advocates for the industry, along with some lawmakers, are fighting to save it. The short-term government funding bill delayed the effective date of the hemp THC ban from November 12th to December 11th, giving Congress more time to consider regulating the products rather than banning them. Marijuana and hemp are the same plant, cannabis. Marijuana is cultivated for high levels of THC in its flowers. Low THC hemp has historically been grown for its sturdy fibers, food, or wellness products. Rope, not dope, was long the motto of farmers who supported legalizing hemp. But the way the Farm Bill defined hemp as having less than 0.3% of a specific type of THC called Delta 9 by weight opened a huge loophole. Beverages or snacks could meet that threshold and still contain more than enough THC to get people high. Dozens of states responded by regulating or banning impairing hemp products. But Congress finally closed the loophole late last year. By inserting a hemp THC ban into a measure that ended the longest government shutdown in history. The owners of one hemp company in Kentucky are prepared to cap their products at, say, 5 milligrams, if that's what it takes to win support from lawmakers, but they said the 0.4 milligram limit would destroy their business. They said if it goes through in December, this place is toast. It's gone. Indeed, the ban threatens to reduce retail revenues by $28.3 billion. Displacing 225,000 jobs, reducing state sales tax potential by $2.1 billion. According to a report last month from Whitney Economics, which studies the market, the industry hopes to save itself by restricting impairing products to people 21 and older, limiting how much THC can be in a package, and banning imported cannabis compounds. Mind blown, Dubuque Super Hits.
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14: We've heard the lies and attacks from political hacks. But what do honest observers say about moderate state representative Todd Novak? They say that year after year, Todd Novak does the right thing and stands up for us. Just listen to these reports from the Wisconsin State Journal in Madison.
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19: Here's your Super Hits 106 Tri-State Forecast. Bright sunshine expected this afternoon with daytime highs approaching 75. Mainly clear skies tonight, lows dip down to about 55. High temperatures reach up to 73 tomorrow, mainly sunny. Sunshine mixed with clouds at times Thursday with daytime highs approaching 66. 70, slight chance of rain showers Friday. Right now, it's 76 degrees. I'm Staff Meteorologist Paul Trombley.

Dubuque's Super Hits 106, Rick Springfield, Jesse's Girl. Listen to McGrain in the morning every Wednesday. You can win a pair of four-piece chicken dinners from the other side in East Dubuque. Serving fried chicken every Wednesday and Sunday. Correctly answer Dick's trivia question about this day in music history to win. Here's Elton John. I guess that's why they call it the blues. It's on Dubuque's Super Hits 106.

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0: Debuse, Super Hits 106, there's KC and the Sunshine Band. Get down tonight. Music for your generation from Natalie Imbruglia on the way next. But here's the segment I like to call Get Off My Lawn, because, man, I'm getting super old. Too old to be able to buy my grades in high school. An Iowa high school teacher has been fired for offering students extra credit in return for cash donations to her personal GoFundMe account. Stephanie Mullaly is her name. It's a teacher at a high school in the Clinton Community School District. Allegedly told her students that she had set up the fundraiser to help pay for her education, adding that if they made cash donations to her account, they could earn extra credit toward their grade in her class. Some students in the class contributed funds to the GoFundMe account. Because of the extra credit incentive, students felt pressured to donate money. Well, yeah, especially if you're not doing so well in the class. She was fired, though, for allegedly violating the school's ethics policy. The account had a fundraising goal of $1,800 and netted $140 through six donations ranging from $5 to $50 before activity on the account was paused. I mean, I guess it's kind of like bribery, right? But this whole country runs on legalized bribery. I feel like this really could have been a life lesson for her students. As an underpaid and overworked public school teacher, a scheme like this, where students get better grades if they donate money to the teacher's GoFundMe? I mean, I can't think of a better way to teach our kids that our little corner of the world is entirely dependent on campaign donations and kickbacks and no-bid contracts and treating people with money with one set of rules and everyone else with another set of rules. Here endeth the lesson. Dubuque Super Hits 106.
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8: 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Well, that's Jenna Jacobson. After all the work was done in the State Assembly this year, Representative Jacobson had her name added to dozens of other people's bills, just so she could take credit. For example, Jacobson says she worked to cap costs on insulin, but both of those bills were written by other legislators, and she asked to have her name added as a sponsor of their bill only after the assembly had adjourned for the year. Big help, Jenna. So when Jacobson says she fought for this bill or that one, what she might really mean is that she's taking credit for a group project that she didn't do any work on. Next time Representative Jacobson does that, give her a call at 888-534-0050 and let her know she's not fooling anyone.
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3: Here's your Super Hits 106 Tri-State Forecast. Lows dip down to about 55 tonight under mainly clear skies. Lots of sunshine again tomorrow. Daytime highs approaching 73. Lows dip down to about 50 tomorrow night, mainly clear skies. Sunshine mixed with clouds at times Thursday, with daytime highs approaching 66. 70, slight chance for showers Friday. Currently 76. I'm staff meteorologist Paul Trombley.

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Good afternoon to you. On the way this hour, we'll hear from No Doubt. We'll have music for your generation from Eddie Money. Plus, some of the cutest, weirdest, and most comedic animal photographs and videos of the year are competing for top place in the Comedy Wildlife Photography Awards, including a photo of a Borneo rainforest orangutan, seemingly giving the middle finger to the whole world. Same Borneo rainforest orangutan. 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

0: Dubuque's Super Hits 106, no doubt. Don't Speak. Music for your generation from Eddie Money on the way next. Some of the cutest, weirdest, and most comedic animal photographs and videos of the year have been released. Perhaps an elephant covering an eye with his trunk as if participating in a game of hide and seek will make you chuckle. Or two birds face-to-face in close proximity, covering themselves with their wings as if to share a secret kiss away from prying eyes, could evoke a giggle. There are two bears joking around, and a green mantis seemingly posing like a model for a sexy photo shoot on a leaf. These scenes were all captured in creative images that made the final cut of the 2026 Nikon Comedy Wildlife Awards. A heartwarming shortlist of 47 images and 9 videos were selected from more than 10,000 submissions from 112 countries, the most entries in the annual competition's 11-year history, according to organizers. The lighthearted competition was created back in 2015 in a bid to use humor to promote wildlife conservation. The overall winner, category, and highly commended winners will be announced on Tuesday, December 8th. Winners will receive Nikon cameras and equipment, and the overall winner will go on a once-in-a-lifetime safari. The People's Choice Award is now accepting public voting, so you can vote for your favorite, and one lucky winner will be picked at random to receive $500. You can see the entries and vote for your favorites at comedywildlifephoto.com. I love the one where the orangutan is flipping the bird at the camera. That one's great. And speaking of birds, there is a pic titled Angry Bird that kind of makes me think I'm looking in a mirror. Dubuque Super Hits 106.
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6: Hey, want to do something for Spooktober this month? Yeah, I've really been wanting to do something for Halloween, but what are we supposed to do? 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
9: Hey. Remember back in school when you had to do a group project? How there was always one kid who didn't help out at all, but was standing next to the rest of you when you presented to the class? Well, that's Jenna Jacobson. After all the work was done in the state assembly this year, Representative Jacobson had her name added to dozens of other people's bills just so she could take credit. For example, Jacobson says she worked to cap costs on insulin. But both of those bills were written by other legislators, and she asked to have her name added as a sponsor of their bill only after the assembly had adjourned for the year. Big help, Jenna. So when Jacobson says she fought for this bill or that one, what she might really mean is that she's taking credit for a group project that she didn't do any work on. Next time Representative Jacobson does that, give her a call at 888-534-0050. And let her know she's not fooling anyone.
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13: Here's your Super Hits 106 Tri-State Forecast. Lows dip down to about 55 tonight under mainly clear skies. Lots of sunshine again tomorrow. Daytime highs approaching 73. Lows dip down to about 50 tomorrow night, mainly clear skies. Sunshine mixed with clouds at times Thursday, with daytime highs approaching 66. 70, slight chance for showers Friday. Right now, 75. I'm staff meteorologist Paul Trombley.

Dubuque's Super Hits 106, Eddie Money, Take Me Home Tonight. McGrain in the Morning takes you on a stroll down memory lane each weekday morning at 7:50 a.m. with This Day in Music History, and it's brought to you by The Other Side in East Dubuque and by The Painter Lady. Here's Donna Summer. She works hard for the money. It's on Dubuque's Super Hits 106.

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0: Dubuque's Super Hits 106, one way or another, it's Blondie. 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
13: Here's your Super Hits 106 Tri-State Forecast. Lows dip down to about 55 tonight under mainly clear skies. Lots of sunshine again tomorrow. Daytime highs approaching 73. Lows dip down to about 50. Tomorrow night, mainly clear skies. Sunshine mixed with clouds at times. Thursday, with daytime highs approaching 66. 70, slight chance for showers. Friday, right now, 75. I'm staff meteorologist Paul Trombley.

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Buttes, Super Hits, 106, Fleetwood Mac Dreams. Good afternoon to you. On the way this hour, we'll hear from Johnny Hates Jazz. 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

0: Dubuque's Super Hits 106, Johnny Hates Jazz, Shattered Dreams, music for your generation from Hall and Oates on the way next. A man in Singapore faces up to 10 years in prison for creating an AI-generated image of a crocodile lurking in a popular public reservoir. And I know plenty of people who hate AI, especially AI-generated images. In fact, I know people who hate AI-generated images so much that their only wish is to put people who use AI-generated images straight into prison. The deepfake ignited a public panic and sent local officials on a wild goose chase, or crocodile chase in this case, over a public safety hazard that never actually existed. While the United States legal system has remained largely silent on prosecuting people who post AI deepfakes, Singapore has taken a very different approach. The man's name is Yi Lin. He's a 30-year-old Malaysian man who allegedly created the crocodile image, and he was charged with one count of communicating a false message and one count of obstructing the course of justice, both of which carry potential prison sentences. Lin reportedly pleaded guilty to both charges. The Singapore Police Force wrote in a statement revealing the case, "The police will not hesitate to take action against anyone who communicates falsehoods. Apart from causing fear and inconvenience caused to members of the public, such falsehoods also result in public resources being unnecessarily deployed to deal with these incidents." Singapore police allege that Lin sent the AI-generated image to a colleague on August 20th. While the exact image was not shared online, it appears to show a convincing-looking AI-generated crocodile in the Pandan Reservoir in western Singapore. That reservoir is a popular neighborhood recreation area where residents often go to use canoes and kayaks or just stroll by the shore, and that image forced the whole thing to be shut down. Receiving a jail sentence for an AI-generated image may seem particularly surreal from an American perspective, where social media feeds are regularly flooded with misleading content from AI, sometimes posted by elected officials. Though some recent legislation like the Take It Down Act has tried to rein in some of these more horrific non-consensual deepfakes, the broader legal framework for defining harm caused by AI content is still evolving here in the United States. It certainly is. Thank goodness I've never been exposed to the darker side of these deepfakes, but yeah, I know plenty of people who wish people who use AI images would just go to jail. But to be fair, most of those people are not victims of deepfake images, you know? No, they're graphics designers who are convinced they're going to lose their jobs to AI any day now. Dubuque Super Hits 106.
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10: Here's your Super Hits 106 Tri-State Forecast. Lows dip down to about 55 tonight under mainly clear skies. Lots of sunshine again tomorrow. Daytime highs approaching 73. Lows dip down to about 50 tomorrow night, mainly clear skies. Sunshine mixed with clouds at times Thursday, with daytime highs approaching 66. 70, slight chance for showers Friday. Right now, 73. I'm staff meteorologist Paul Trombley.

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10: Hey, folks, it's Rebecca Cook running for Congress here in Wisconsin's 3rd Congressional District. Today, I had a conversation with a local mom here in Menominee about her experience with local hospital closures.
11: Yeah, I found out from my hairdresser that the labor and delivery unit had closed. It was a bit of a surprise to find out that you couldn't have a baby in this town. That drive?
10: When you were in labor?
11: Yes, was horrendous.
10: No, absolutely. We need to keep our rural hospitals open.
11: Yeah, it's a real shame that Derek Van Orden voted along with cutting Medicaid access and the impacts that would have on healthcare access.
10: Yeah. In Congress, I want to expand the ACA tax credit premium, pass a public option, and finally, I want to expand Medicare to cover vision, dental, and hearing. People shouldn't go broke to be able to afford their health care. It's just common sense. I'm Rebecca Cook, candidate for Congress, and I approve this message, paid for by Cook for Congress.
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13: Here's your Super Hits 106 Tri-State Forecast. Lows dip down to about 55 tonight under mainly clear skies. Lots of sunshine again tomorrow. Daytime highs approaching 73. Lows dip down to about 50 tomorrow night, mainly clear skies. Sunshine mixed with clouds at times Thursday with daytime highs approaching 66. 70, slight chance for showers Friday. Currently 68. I'm Staff Meteorologist Paul Trombley.

Dubuque's Superhits 106, the Spin Doctors, Two Princes. Good afternoon to you. You've been with Johnny Page this afternoon. Good to have you along again. We will do this whole thing again tomorrow at 3 on Superhits 106. Have yourselves a great evening, everybody. Here's Madonna. It's Like a Prayer on Dubuque's Superhits 106. 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